I wake up every morning with my head up in a daze. I'm not sure if I should say this, fuck, I'll say it anyway.

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We didn't come for money, but every song's like gold.

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And now you do what they told you. And now you do what they told you. And now you do what they told you.

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David has probably never stopped to think what a wonderful thing sleep is. Dreams are normal too. Going to bed at a regular time.

the disrespect of those who only take. Never heeding warnings, and a fear far too proud.